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They called me weak.

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2: But who?
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Come on, Chaka Khan. 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
2: This boogie's in my soul. 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

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It's in minor keys. 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

And I touched your face, narcotic mindful lace, Mary Jane. 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And I touched your face.

take you on a journey. One of a kind. All you have to do is step into my mind.